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1: 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For tonight, there's a slight chance of showers, mainly before 2, and patchy fog. Otherwise, cloudy with a low of 63. Tomorrow, a chance of showers in the morning and patchy fog. Otherwise, cloudy with a high of 71. Tomorrow night, a 30% chance of showers, mainly before 9. Cloudy with a low of 55. Sunday, a 20% chance of showers, mostly cloudy with a high of 66. And Sunday night, a chance of showers, cloudy with a low of 51. See weather anytime at PureOldiesSpencer.com.
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1: Pure Oldies Live Doppler Forecast. For tonight, there's a slight chance of showers, mainly before 2, and patchy fog. Otherwise, cloudy, with a low of 63. Tomorrow, a chance of showers in the morning, and patchy fog. Otherwise, cloudy, with a high of 71. Tomorrow night, a 30% chance of showers, mainly before 9. Cloudy, with a low of 55. Sunday, a 20% chance of showers, mostly cloudy, with a high of 66. And Sunday night, a chance of showers, cloudy, with a low of 51. See weather anytime at PureOldiesSpencer.com.
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1: Big John. 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
1: Pure Oldies Live Doppler forecast. For tonight, there's a slight chance of showers, mainly before 2, and patchy fog. Otherwise cloudy, with a low of 63. Tomorrow, a chance of showers in the morning, and patchy fog. Otherwise cloudy, with a high of 71. Tomorrow night, a 30% chance of showers, mainly before 9. Cloudy, with a low of 55. Sunday, a 20% chance of showers, mostly cloudy, with a high of 66. And Sunday night, a chance of showers, cloudy, with a low of 51. See weather anytime at PureOldiesSpencer.com.
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You know, the one you'd sneak up to your bedroom to listen to all those magical hit songs while your parents thought you were sleeping? 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
1: 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For tonight, there's a slight chance of showers, mainly before 2, and patchy fog. Otherwise, cloudy with a low of 63. Tomorrow, a chance of showers in the morning and patchy fog. Otherwise, cloudy with a high of 71. Tomorrow night, a 30% chance of showers, mainly before 9. Cloudy with a low of 55. Sunday, a 20% chance of showers, mostly cloudy with a high of 66. And Sunday night, a chance of showers, cloudy with a low of 51. See weather anytime at PureOldiesSpencer.com.
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1: Your Oldies Live Doppler forecast. For tonight, there's a slight chance of showers, mainly before 2, and patchy fog. Otherwise, cloudy with a low of 63. Tomorrow, a chance of showers in the morning and patchy fog. Otherwise, cloudy with a high of 71. Tomorrow night, a 30% chance of showers, mainly before 9. Cloudy with a low of 55. Sunday, a 20% chance of showers, mostly cloudy with a high of 66. And Sunday night, a chance of showers, cloudy with a low of 51. See weather anytime at PureOldiesSpencer.com.
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1: Pure Oldies live Doppler forecast for today. There's a slight chance of showers and patchy fog this morning. Otherwise, cloudy with a high of 71. Tonight, a 30% chance of showers before 9. Cloudy with a low of 55. Tomorrow, a 20% chance of showers. Mostly cloudy with a high of 66 and a little breezy with wind gusts up to 25 miles per hour. Tomorrow night, a 50% chance of showers. Cloudy with a low of 51. And Monday, showers likely. Mostly cloudy with a high of 60. You can see the full forecast online anytime at PureOldiesSpencer.com.

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0: A big parade is so inspiring. Oh, I'm glad I'm not an Oscar Mayer wiener. That is what I never want to be. 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
1: Pure Oldies live Doppler forecast for today. There's a slight chance of showers and patchy fog this morning. Otherwise, cloudy with a high of 71. Tonight, a 30% chance of showers before 9. Cloudy with a low of 55. Tomorrow, a 20% chance of showers. Mostly cloudy with a high of 66 and a little breezy with wind gusts up to 25 miles per hour. Tomorrow night, a 50% chance of showers. Cloudy with a low of 51. And Monday, showers likely. Mostly cloudy with a high of 60. You can see the full forecast online anytime at PureOldiesSpencer.com.
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1: Snap, what a happy sound. 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Snap, crackle, pop, Rice Krispies. 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You gotta have crackle or the clock's not wound. 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Snap, crackle, pop, Rice Krispies. I insist that pop's the sound. The best is missed unless pop's around. You can't stop hopping when the cereal's popping. 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Snap, crackle, pop, Rice Krispies. Let's go for Kellogg's Rice Krispies.
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1: Pure Oldies live Doppler forecast for today. There's a slight chance of showers and patchy fog this morning. Otherwise, cloudy with a high of 71. Tonight, a 30% chance of showers before 9. Cloudy with a low of 55. Tomorrow, a 20% chance of showers. Mostly cloudy with a high of 66 and a little breezy with wind gusts up to 25 miles per hour. Tomorrow night, a 50% chance of showers. Cloudy with a low of 51. And Monday, showers likely. Mostly cloudy with a high of 60. You can see the full forecast online anytime at PureOldiesSpencer.com.
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I wonder if you're lonesome tonight. You know, someone said the world's a stage and each must play a part. 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
1: Pure Oldies live Doppler forecast for today. There's a slight chance of showers and patchy fog this morning. Otherwise, cloudy with a high of 71. Tonight, a 30% chance of showers before 9. Cloudy with a low of 55. Tomorrow, a 20% chance of showers. Mostly cloudy with a high of 66 and a little breezy with wind gusts up to 25 miles per hour. Tomorrow night, a 50% chance of showers. Cloudy with a low of 51. And Monday, showers likely. Mostly cloudy with a high of 60. You can see the full forecast online anytime at PureOldiesSpencer.com.
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2: Forecast for today, there's a slight chance of showers and a patchy fog this morning. Otherwise, cloudy with a high of 71. Tonight, a 30% chance of showers before 9, cloudy with a low of 55. Tomorrow, a 20% chance of showers, mostly cloudy with a high of 66 and a little breezy with wind gusts up to 25 miles per hour. Tomorrow night, a 50% chance of showers, cloudy with a low of 51. And Monday, showers likely, mostly cloudy with a high of 60. You can see the full forecast online anytime at PureOldiesSpencer.com.
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3: A slight chance of showers and patchy fog this morning. Otherwise, cloudy with a high of 71. Tonight, a 30% chance of showers before 9. Cloudy with a low of 55. Tomorrow, a 20% chance of showers. Mostly cloudy with a high of 66 and a little breezy with wind gusts up to 25 miles per hour. Tomorrow night, a 50% chance of showers. Cloudy with a low of 51. And Monday, showers likely. Mostly cloudy with a high of 60. You can see the full forecast online anytime at PureOldiesSpencer.com.

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1: From the NorthwestIowaNow.com Live Doppler Forecast Center, 20% chance of rain this morning. That becomes a 40% chance this afternoon. Otherwise, cloudy and a high of 69. 20% chance of rain early tonight, then cloudy and overnight low 55. Dry tomorrow, cloudy and a high of 66 degrees. 40% chance of rain on Sunday night. More weather always at NorthwestIowaNow.com.
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3: From the NorthwestIowaNow.com Live Doppler Forecast Center, 20% chance of rain this morning. That becomes a 40% chance this afternoon. Otherwise, cloudy and a high of 69. 20% chance of rain early tonight, then cloudy and overnight low 55. Dry tomorrow, cloudy and a high of 66 degrees. 40% chance of rain on Sunday night. More weather always at NorthwestIowaNow.com.
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3: From the NorthwestIowaNow.com Live Doppler Forecast Center, 20% chance of rain this morning. That becomes 40% chance this afternoon. Otherwise, cloudy and a high of 69. 20% chance of rain early tonight, then cloudy and overnight low 55. Dry tomorrow, cloudy and a high of 66 degrees. 40% chance of rain on Sunday night. More weather always at NorthwestIowaNow.com.
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0: at Advanced Water Systems here at the Clay County Fair. You'll find them inside the Clay County Regional Events Center. And Laddie, this is final weekend, and so we invite everybody to get out today and come see what's going on at the fair, right?
1: Oh, we're sure excited to see everybody. It's been a couple slower days, but, you know, we've had a great fair.
0: Yeah, do bad.
1: The people are awesome.
0: And everybody is concerned about their water, and Advanced Water Systems has got lots of different products that can treat things depending on what your issues are, but you've kind of packaged some things together, and pricing makes a big difference to people, so you're helping them out.
1: It really does. We're trying to, number one, we're trying to guarantee the prices on our bids through the first or through next year. The way we can do that is if we're allowed to meet with you and actually do a bid,
0: okay,
1: and then we file it away. You got a copy, and we're hoping to keep that bid for 12 months. So we're doing that through the 1st of January. So you need to meet with us and let us do that bid for you so you've got it locked away. The other thing is that we've done for the last 5 or 6 years is when you buy a Kinetical water softener, you get a free $1,299 RO system. The reason we've done that is probably opposite of what everybody thinks, but we really want the families to have safe water. We want the older people to have safe water, the kids. And we have the best RO system in the world. And it's not just me saying that, it's the living proof. And so consequently, when you're taking contaminants out of your water, you want to take all of them. We're offering the A200 RO system, which is our base one,
0: okay,
1: for free when you buy the softener. The other thing that's coming up very heavily is the three parts of chlorine that most of the water in Northwest Iowa has got in it now. And with three parts, it gets to where you're smelling it,
0: right,
1: you're feeling it, and some people actually are allergic to it. They're getting a rashy, dry skin.
0: Okay.
1: That can be the chlorine. And so we're offering that. If you buy the softener, you can either have the dechlorinator or the RO for free, or you can, if you're buying the softener and the RO and making it a triple sale, you're buying the dechlorinator for a half price, so you're paying around $600 for a $1,200 piece of equipment. And the other thing that people need to understand is Kinetico's the only company that washes the salt residue off of the resin before you can open your faucets, like your kitchen sink, your shower.
0: 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But you'll find them inside the Clay County Regional Event Center. It's going to be a great day, so come see us at the Clay County Fair. We'll talk tomorrow, Laddie.
1: Thank you so much, Rhonda. And just one question.
0: Okay.
1: How's your water?
0: Ask yourself and come check it out here at the Clay County Fair.
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4: From the NorthwestIowaNow.com Live Doppler Forecast Center, 20% chance of rain this morning. That becomes a 40% chance this afternoon. Otherwise, cloudy and a high of 69. 20% chance of rain early tonight, then cloudy and overnight low 55. Dry tomorrow, cloudy and a high of 66 degrees. 40% chance of rain on Sunday night. More weather always at NorthwestIowaNow.com.
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1: Now speaking with Matt Rebar, and we're talking Brad and Harry's cheese curds here today. 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
1: New one this year, garlic dill pickle. 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
2: year. Yeah, so what we did is some of our best-selling flavored curds was the garlic, and we had a really good success with the dill pickle cheese curds. So we mashed them up together and created the garlic dill pickle cheese curd. Made the top 11 new foods at the Iowa State Fair this year, so we're really excited to bring it here to the Clay County Fair.
1: If you're unlike me and you're thinking, oh, I don't know about that combination, well, the State Fair put you guys in the top 11 of their new foods, which is great, and had to have been a pretty good year for you here at fairs as far as the cheese curds go.
2: Yep. Cheese curds are always a big hit. Weather's been really good to us this year, so we've been having a good summer. These garlic dill pickle cheese curds are a game changer, though. I'm not a pickle fan myself, but the flavor is amazing. And that garlic hits you strong at first, but you got to take a second bite, and then you'll start feeling that dill show up.
1: Well, and Midwesterners love their cheese curds, and Brad and Harry's cheese curds has you covered at the Clay County Fair. Where can they find you out on the grounds?
2: We're right on the main food row. Brad and Harry's, look for the mouse and the white cheese curd trailer.
1: All right, perfect. That is Matt Rebar of Brad and Harry's Cheese Curds here at the Clay County Fair.
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5: From the NorthwestIowaNow.com live Doppler Forecast Center, 20% chance of rain this morning. That becomes 40% chance this afternoon. Otherwise, cloudy and a high of 69. 20% chance of rain early tonight, then cloudy and overnight low 55. Dry tomorrow, cloudy and a high of 66 degrees. 40% chance of rain on Sunday night. More weather always at NorthwestIowaNow.com.

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0: the Clay County Fairgrounds. It's cloudy and overcast, but another great day to come in and enjoy a nice home-cooked meal right here at the diner, at Julie's Diner. And here comes Julie right now. In fact, she was so busy in the kitchen, it took her just a couple of minutes to get here. You've been running like crazy today.
1: Yes, we have. Good morning, Kevin. We had a great breakfast. We'll have a great one tomorrow. If you want to come out and have breakfast till about 10:15.
0: Well, I had a breakfast here this morning, an omelet and some toast and some wonderful hash browns. I do love your hash browns.
1: Perfect. I'm glad to hear that.
0: Yeah.
1: Also, it's kind of cool out here today. We got hot beef sundaes and hot beefs, vegetable soup, chili, you name it, we got it.
0: This has been a cooler fair this year, and I know that soups and some of those hot meals have really been popular this time of year.
1: Yes, they have. They're going very fast out the doors. And we also have homemade pie, of course. Make sure you come in and get your pie fix before the end of the year.
0: and pies, you sell out of your pies just about every day. And go ahead and remind everybody what the favorite is at Julie's Diner.
1: The biggest

0: seller is Raisin Cream. We also have banana, blueberry, cherry, apple, peach, butterscotch, coconut cream, lemon cream, chocolate.
1: Yeah. And you have some of the best pie makers probably in the world right here in Northwest Iowa. They specialize in making these pies from scratch. They get here before the sun comes up in the morning, don't they?
0: Absolutely. They're here at 5 a.m. every morning, and they make them fresh all day long.
1: Yeah. So tomorrow will be the final day to enjoy another delicious homemade pie at Julie's Diner. And once again, we want to remind everybody, we've kind of talked about this off and on, but this is your 20th year here at the fair.
0: Yes, it is. 20 years this year, and we've had a great time.
1: And this year, I mean, you waited 20 years to do this, but I think you've started a new tradition, haven't you?
0: Yes, we have. We're going to have pie eating contest every year.
1: Every year. And teacher Joe Clark will have to come back next year and defend his title.
0: Absolutely.
1: And also, another tidbit, we mentioned this here several days ago, that if you go to the depot and you check out the Smoky Mountain Central Railroad, there is now a Julie's Diner replica that was handmade.
0: Yes, my daughter-in-law hand-painted it, and it looks exactly like the diner. It's awesome. It's in the southeast corner by the fairgrounds there.
1: All right, so check it out. Well, Julie, thank you for being here and everything that you do here at the fair, and we're getting close to lunchtime, so I bet you got to get to work.
0: Absolutely. Have a good day.
1: Julie's Diner here at the Clay County Fair, right inside Gate C on the fairgrounds. I'm Kevin Talam.
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1: Speaking with John here from Morley's Maple Syrup at the Clay County Fair, and we're into the final weekend of the fair here today. And, you know, a little bit of a rough start with the weather, but it's pretty nice out right now, and it's cloudy, but temperature-wise it's pretty great. So come on out to the fair and for sure make on your list one of those stops, Morley's Maple Syrup.
2: Hey, good morning, Steve. Yeah, it's actually pretty dang nice out, man. The weather's nice. It's cool. 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People are starting to come in. We got all our samples. 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We got cold maple root beer, fresh cotton candy being made right now.
1: And you've got some vanilla syrup. That was a huge hit last year. Well, it's been a huge hit again this year because you're going to run out today. So folks better swing by and pick up some vanilla syrup.
2: I'm in trouble, Steve. So if you guys are out and you love our vanilla maple, please come down today. No pressure. You can order online also, but dang it, it went fast. We got two or three cases. It'll get us through the tail end of today, but tomorrow I'm pretty sure we'll be out. So if you enjoy that vanilla maple, come down today.
1: I picked up some early, so
2: that's why we don't have any.
1: Yeah, it's my fault, folks. My one bottle set them over the edge this year, but no, it's really, really good, and it's goes well on a lot of different things. I'm sure some of the things they can put that vanilla on.
2: Vanilla on ice cream, it just pops. It's delicious. Pancakes. I have people that put that in their coffee in the morning, early in the morning. They love it in their coffee. Pancakes, waffles, just about everything. It's just a sweet treat. It's really smooth with the maple syrup.
1: All right, stop by and get yourself some vanilla maple syrup or some of their other flavors at Morley's Maple Syrup here on the Clay County Fairgrounds in the commercial building.
3: From the NorthwestIowaNow.com Live Doppler Forecast Center, 20% chance of rain this morning. That becomes a 40% chance this afternoon. Otherwise, cloudy and a high of 69. 20% chance of rain early tonight, then cloudy and overnight low 55. Dry tomorrow, cloudy and a high of 66 degrees. 40% chance of rain on Sunday night. More weather always at NorthwestIowaNow.com.
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3: Your Pure Oldies live Doppler forecast for tonight: patchy fog, lows of 55. Tomorrow, patchy fog in the morning hours, 7 to 9. Then a slight chance of showers during the midday hours, highs of 67. And tomorrow night, a 60% chance of showers. For more on your weather, log online to PureOldiesSpencer.com.
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I wonder if you're lonesome tonight. You know, someone said the world's a stage and each must play a part. 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
5: Your Pure Oldies live Doppler forecast for tonight: patchy fog, lows of 55. Tomorrow, patchy fog in the morning hours, 7 to 9. Then a slight chance of showers during the midday hours, highs of 67. And tomorrow night, a 60% chance of showers. For more on your weather, log online to PureOldiesSpencer.com.
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1: And good evening, your Pure Oldies live Doppler forecast. Patchy fog overnight between 1 and 4, otherwise cloudy, lows of 55. Tomorrow, a slight chance of showers between noon and 1, patchy fog between 7 and 9, overcast, highs of 67, with a chance of precipitation at 20%. For more on your weather, it's PureOldiesSpencer.com.
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